Mix 100, the average American spends $397 on summer activities every weekend. And yeah, that is about what I spent this past weekend. I'm actually grounded from my credit card.

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And according to U.S. News and World Report rankings, Colorado just officially ranked the number one smartest state in America as far as education, which explains why everyone here

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1: Yeah, y'all know what it is. Katy Perry, Juicy J.

That's Olivia Dean. I'm Synergy. We are Mix 100. And it's impossible to stress about spreadsheets while holding a Cabernet, right? 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

0: have something that you were like, what the frick? When you walked into somebody's house and saw it.
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0: That's the name of this singer.
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2: It is.
3: You guys all right?
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3: Over there?
1: That took me a second. I was like,
3: you awake over there?
1: What kind of singer's name? Oh, Lord is named Lord. That's right. Good morning.

Mars is going to be in Colorado. Two shows end of September, both sold out at Falcon Stadium, which is where Air Force football plays. But the good news is Mix 100 has the most free tickets, and we're going to start hooking you up real soon with the All Access Summer. 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

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I've been super jealous of all of our Mix fam who've got to go out to Broncos training camp this year. 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

Mix 100, have you ever noticed that Gen Z hates capital letters? 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